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23, 27, 27, 27, 27, 27, 27, 27, 27, 27, 27, 27, 27, 27, 27, 27, 27, 27, 27, 27, 27, 27, 27, 27, 27, 27, 27, 27, 27, 27, 27, 27, 27, 27, 27, 27, 27, 27, 27, 27, 27, 27, 27, 27, 27, 27, 27, 27, 27, 27, 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27, 27, 27, 27, 27, 27, 27, 27, 27, 27, 27, 27, 27, 27, 27, 27, 27, 27, 27, 27, 27, 27, 27, 27, 27, 27,
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1: Daniel's valid in Class C. He is showing a warning for speed and a conviction for failure to obey a stop sign in the last 12. Negative in TSC.
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0: It's going to be the Area 30 that have north of Roosevelt. Caller's advising it's a brick house on a corner. Can hear a male and female arguing.
2: I'm just clearing it, guys, there.
1: Okay.

0: Centerway 16. I can tell her I'm outside, please.
1: We advise her.
0: 10-4.

0: 7:30. The caller thought it was a brick house. I'll be out at 110 30th North. 110 30th North.
1: Copy.

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Queen Charles William, 825. There's an exit film, but you look right at address.

0: Senator, do you have a good number for this RO here, if we can call him, let him know we're out here? I'm not sure he knows it's the police. Just double check it. I've yelled it several times.
1: Copy, I'll take a look. I think there's a phone message from Russell. I'll give him a call.

0: 7:30, just checking. Air 791, key up. Do you have any contact or I need to call him still?
1: Yeah, we've made contact. We're sent to.
0: Okay, 10-4. 816 status.
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0: Copy.

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1: Okay, I know two of them have a no trespass up here.
0: That was what I had.
1: Never, thank you.

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1: Go ahead.
0: I hear that there are subjects up there that have trespasses.
1: 10-4. The two that I sat in and speaking to.
0: Okay, another one up there. I'm sorry, do you need another one up there?
1: I should be okay. I do paperwork. They're being pretty cooperative.
0: Okay.

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1: Now, would you want it to your Owl vehicle or your X-Patrol?
0: Let's stop it, I'm on, please. Actually, we'll see you tonight.
1: Okay.
0: Thank you.

Class B endorsement, P through S, restriction B, and Mary. Nothing in the last 12. She's negative in CSE.

We got by Walmart. There's a group of 9 and 10 kids on the road closest to Kohl's, so they're about to fight. A lot of yelling. 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

0: Hello, sir. 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
0: Just so you know, looks like there's a broke down flashers on 16th Street Northwest and the bypass. After we're done with this, we'll come back and check on them.

0: I'm sorry, I'm just checking. 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
1: That's what they advised.
0: Okay.

response one, ambulance one. You're needed at 743 11th Avenue South, 743 11th Avenue South for a 75-year-old male, conscious and breathing. You fell in the bathroom, no injuries. 743 11th Avenue South, Boston Time in, 2235.

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1: Go ahead.
0: Queen Tom Lincoln 097, QTL 097. I believe it's an IFIT.
1: Christina Cole.
0: Okay.
1: Never.
0: What's the plan with the car?

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1: Go ahead.
0: I'm on the phone with Christina now. She said that it ran out of gas. She has to take care of it in the morning, but she can get dressed and come back out there to turn the flashers off. Are you going to still be out there, or is it off the roadway?
1: It's off the roadway. There are no flashers, so I'm not sure if the battery died. So just let her know. Take that into consideration. But yeah, if she can get it taken care of in the morning, that'd be awesome.
0: 10-4, I'll let her know.
2: Status.
0: Oh, okay.

0: Awesome. Is that energetic? Seven 30, Rod. Main Avenue, Mill Creek Parkway. Main Avenue, Mill Creek Parkway. It's Ocean Lincoln William, 811, OLW 811, Mill Creek, and the Parkway.
1: Copy, Mill Creek, Main Avenue.
0: Yeah, that's what I meant. Thank you.
1: No problem.

0: 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Thank you.
1: Cover.
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0: 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Would you like a second on that voice complaint?
1: Call history.
2: Okay.

0: Laughlin or 816. If there's a second car available, I'll take it.
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1: Seven 30.
0: Mr. Willie Simple calling you a chance. Sweep at 063. You get a chance, take a look at this info, call CFS 063.
1: Yeah, I'm taking a peek at it. I'm going to add a note. Thank you.
0: Okay.

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Welcome.

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0: Boston Air 46 Mile, the subject 7th Avenue, 21st Street, walking northbound.
1: Please.

0: in traffic.
1: Good.
0: We have 4th Street and 11th Avenue South with Ocean Robert Boy 745, ORV 745, South 4th Street and 11th Avenue South.
1: Copy, South 4th Street and 11th Avenue South.

0: 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On a transfer from Jensen's DeWitt to University of Iowa.
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0: 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Go ahead.
1: I don't want a vehicle at First Central Thief Bank. That's a good play here, but. The First Central and North Second. Mary 86100. Frank Mary 86100.

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3: 3 hundred block, 220th Street, Iowa plate, Ocean Mary 978. 3 hundred block, 220th Street, Ocean Mary 978 to Iowa.
2: Denver, 3800 block, 220th Street.
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2: Yeah, thank you.

0: Wheatland Ambulance, Wheatland Ambulance. Yeah, 208 North William Street, 208 North William Street in Wheatland. It's going to be for an 85-year-old female, unconscious and breathing. Sounds like she's bleeding from the ankle. Caller's not on scene. Again, 208 North William Street, lost her. Timeout, 5:32.
1: Therefore, I won't respond unless they need me.
2: Never.
3: Lost under 27. I got a DO check by name and date of birth through Iowa.
2: Go right ahead.
3: Last name is Williams, common spelling. First name is Sarah, common spelling. Middle initial is M for Mary. Date of birth is 1987, 2/10.

0: This is a repeat page for Wheatland Ambulance. Wheatland Ambulance, you're needed at 208 North William Street, 208 North William Street for an 85-year-old female. Comes from breathing, has a laceration to the ankle. Time is 5:36.
1: Can do.
0: Yeah,

0: 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Coming at you with Pennsylvania, Zebra Paul Victor 3895, ZPC 3895, we're now on the 1900 block of Comanche Avenue.
1: 1900 block Comanche Avenue.

Ambulance 3, Company 3, Ambulance 3, Company 3, United 1150, 13th Avenue North, room 126. 1150, 13th Avenue North, room 126. It's going to be for an 83-year-old female, conscious breathing fall victim, has a head injury, 317 Bravo 1. 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
1: Copy that. And the caller did mention that he advised you guys should have a key for the residence.
0: Yep, 10-4.
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0: 7. Today, we honor Sergeant Ottens as he clears his final call after 30 years of dedicated service. 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You've been a leader, a partner,

0: to an ambulance. 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
0: It's going to be 7704 Iowa Avenue. Caller's advising that he's wanting to get his things. People in the background are saying he doesn't live there. Does not want him there. Nothing physical. They're still arguing on the phone.
1: That's 45.

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1: Kevin.

Amblin 3 Company 3 BC1, Amblin 3 Company 3 BC1, unit at 1527 Pershing Boulevard, 1527 Pershing Boulevard. It's going to be for unknown H male, not conscious, not breathing. 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
1: 52, go ahead.
0: Got it. Units prepared to copy reckless driver westbound on Highway 30 from 330th Avenue.
2: Go ahead.
0: Westbound on Highway 30, right by the lake. Holder should be picked up all over the road. License plate provided was Lincoln John Zebra 606.
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Ambulance 1, you're needed at 741 14th Avenue South, repeating 741 14th Avenue South. Need for a 96-year-old male, conscious and breathing, fall victim, need a public assist. EMP code 17 Alpha 4, suffix G, Georgia, be on Tucker 2.

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0: pulling onto 16th Avenue from 9th Avenue. If I, yep, he's going to stop. Nora Robert Tom, 299, NRT 299. Call it the 1300 block of 16th Avenue.
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1: Bro, first name of Donald. If I get information, check on him, please.
2: 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Negative 29.
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0: 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Summoning 6810, 230 Fifth Avenue South, 230 Fifth Avenue South, rehab place. They have a passerby advising that the business is vacant and the door is smashed open.
1: Seven, nine, six.

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1: 2017, you can disregard. I'll take care of it.
0: 10-4. 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

0: 776, 717. We found the burglar on 5th Avenue South. There's a deer that broke through the glass and is in the building.
1: I'll tell her. I don't think there's anything she's going to be able to do. I'll let you know here in a second.
0: 10-4.

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0: Law Center 717, do we have a key holder for this location? We're attempting to find one. 10-4, we have the suspect detained in a red near the, if we can get a hold of him, we can open that alley from the rear, we might be able to get it out.
1: Sorry.

0: 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I have that information. 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
0: 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Yeah,

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1: Yes, I'm sorry, we did. Room 16, smoke alarm.
0: You can disregard they were cooking bacon, but everything's 10-2.
1: Copy. 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
4: Seven 18, we're out in the alley, just about to open the back door. Hopefully this deer is going to run out.
2: Perfect. I'm out front.
4: Disregard, we have the right key, but it's dead bolted from the inside.

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1: We're fine, Arthur. I'm just adding a note.
0: Copy.
2: Law Center, 718 is clear. I think the deer has made it to the riverfront now.
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0: 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I'll be out at St. Joe's Community Policing, clear arms.
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0: 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Seven, 68, 796, 202 North Bluff, apartment 126, 202 North Bluff, apartment 126. Benjamin Behave advising. Caller not answering questions. State someone is banging on the door. D'Amica Washington is a subject. Probably has weapons and is probably intoxicated. Caller states that Anthony Smith told D'Amica that the caller owes him money. Caller wants her trespassed off the property.
1: Just 68.

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1: A334, Paul Edward X-ray 722, no stolen on the gray, 2006 Mazda, MZ3 to Darcy Stephan out of Preston, expiration November 2026.

0: 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So nice to be traveling.
1: Thanks, sir.
0: Well, center 706 traffic, 500 block of North 5th Street with a Chevy Blazer and no plates. 500 block North 5th Street.
1: 500 North 5th Street.

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1: Ida Union Victor 159, Nostalin on a black 2007 Chevy Trailblazer to a Rainy Feddersen out of Oxford Junction, expiration April 2027.
0: 10-4, can you advise your driving status, please?

check the area for a known type of alarm going off. 300 block Fifth Avenue North, 300 block Fifth Avenue North. Callers at Head Start, they advise they can hear some type of alarm going off to the north of possibly 335 Sixth Avenue North.

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1: 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He believes the address is 335 6th Avenue North. 335 6th Avenue North.
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0: 16th Avenue at South Washington Boulevard on Illinois SUV, E. Edward Y. Young, 69659, repeat, EY 69659, pulling into the Dollar General parking lot now.
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0: Last name is McClure. M. Mary C. Charles, C. Charles, L. Lincoln, U. Union, R. Robert E. Edward. First name is Megan, M. E. G. A. N. Middle initial N for Nicole. Date of birth is 2000-01-17.

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0: Third Street and 14th Avenue North with Indiana 404-3043. 404-3043 for Indiana. It's going to be the 1400 block 3rd Street.
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1: Ben Lawson.
0: In the past 12 through Illinois. Expiring 27.
1: Yeah, I'm

0: 768. Brown child.
1: 768.
0: 768. First Avenue and South 6th Street. First Avenue and South 6th Street. Caller's advising the neighbor's 5-year-old is out again. He does not know where he lives. Caller states the boy has been out before and has been out 3 times today. It's going to be a little boy. He's last seen on foot down First Avenue, northbound, and then went westbound. Now headed towards Bluff. Lives in the Bluff house. Correction, the Blue House. Last seen. Headed towards Bluff. Lives in a Blue House.

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0: 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Is it Warren, W-A-R-R-E-N, or Warden, W-A-R-D-E-N?
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0: 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Sounds like citing an animal complaint, CFS 148.
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0: 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Two four nine 25th Avenue North.
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0: Travis. Southbound 61, mile marker 312. Wisconsin plate 929, Young Edward Henry. 929, Young Edward Henry, out of Wisconsin.
1: Copy, Highway 61 southbound, mile marker 312.

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Mary 260-9735-159707.

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0: Well, center freeway traffic. That's 2400 block, southbound 61. I will play Paul Ocean King 802. Paul Ocean King 802.
1: Highway 61 southbound.

0: there is a conviction in the past 12 for speeding. May have been Stacy.
1: 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Thank you, Carlos.

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0: Law Center 21 Traffic. Street, 280th Avenue, silver Volkswagen SUV, no plates. 190th Street, 280th Avenue, silver Volkswagen SUV, no plates.
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0: 27.
1: Into the call screen through Indiana, and I have an Iowa 27 number, driver.
0: I will run that through Indiana. Where do we say the driver's license is through?
1: The great state of Iowa.
0: Please go ahead.
1: 064-AA-Adam-0525, 064-AA-0525, Iowa.
0: Lee is valid, Class C Charles, no endorsement, B-Boy restriction, expiration is 2029. There's nothing showing past 12, negative NCIC.
1: Come on.

0: bring the vehicle information back.
1: I did run that VIN, no stolen, on a silver 2010 Volkswagen Tiguan to Melissa Blythe out of Indiana, expiration February 2026. I'm going to add it.
0: 10-4, thanks. I'll be 10-8.
1: Happy.

308 traffic. We'll be on 61 southbound, next exit 139, Illinois Plate. George, Robert, Adam, Mary, Sam, 32. George, Robert, Adam, Mary, Sam, 32, Illinois.

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0: 3100 block, 245th Street, with Ilo Parade, Mary San Victor, 269, MSV 269. Should come back in a darkened car, Chevy Silverado.
1: Fifth Street.

0: 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Sorry about that. George 654 1026 5011. George 654 1026 5011.
1: Is valid through Illinois. Expiration is 2028-29.
0: 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Thank you. 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

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Jeffrey, stubbing is valid. Class C, Charles, no endorsements. No restrictions. Expiration is 2029. There is a conviction of the past 12 for improper registration. Now you run the IC.

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0: 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Lincoln, Ida Adam 522.
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0: 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Queen Charles William, 845. QCW 845. In the 600 block, 8th Avenue South.

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0: 2334, 2316, welfare check, 2021, 290th Avenue, 2021, 290th Avenue, probably more domestic. We had two callers. One was third party stating that he was on the phone with his girlfriend, Brianna Lepart, 16-year-old female. While they were talking, she started screaming and said that her dad took the phone. Caller believed it was physical between them. Unknown if any medical would be needed. Father is a Brian Lepart. He was arrested in Davenport yesterday. Unknown what those charges were. Caller states there's multiple guns on the property. That's just for officer safety. Nothing was mentioned about any weapons threatened with or displayed today. Unknown intox could be combative with officers.
1: There were.

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Ambulance 3, you're needed at the Thompson Prison for a 58-year-old male unable to walk. He is conscious and breathing. Again, the Thompson Prison, Ambulance 3, time out 12:24.

0: being on the three, Carol kind of called back and they said that you guys can disregard.
1: Copy. Ambulance 3, we've had the service.
0: Copy. Go ahead.
2: 2400 block, southbound 61. I'm not sure of the plate. I'll get back to you on that one.
0: Highway 61, southbound.

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0: 308, at 28 comes back, no stolen on a light. Some type of light color. 2016 Toyota Corolla to a Thomasina Martin out of Avon, Indiana, expiration July 2026. That female is valid through Indiana. A B-boy restriction expiration 2030, negative 29.
1: 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Thank you. 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

0: 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Here in Utah at the Comanche Public Library, 102 12th Avenue, 102 12th Avenue in Comanche for a hit gas line. There's construction on scene and a gas line was hit outside of the building. 102 12th Avenue. Unless there's a timeout, 1249, you'll be County Fire 1.
1: 102 12th Avenue, we have gas line that's been hit. There's construction crew on the scene.
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1: Command from Law Center.
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1: Officers wanting to know if you need barricades.
2: Yeah, we can start gathering barricades. I'm not sure ETA on utilities, so if they can start doing that off of 3rd Street at the 3 blocks there.
1: Copy, and we're on the phone with utilities again.
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0: Copy, I'm out with a couple city guys. I'll let them know.

0: 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Second Street Command.
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1: 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We're back into it. Copy.

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2: Well, sir, 25 traffic. Fifth Avenue and Lawson Street, Gwinnett with King Zebra Charles 232, KZC 232, Fifth Avenue, 11th.
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0: 325 Kimberly is valid. Classy Charles, no endorsement. B-boy restriction expiration is 2029. There's nothing strong past 12. Negative NCIC.
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1: 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Me and Claire Lums will be calling shortly.
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0: I'll be on foot patrol. Doesn't run apartments. You can call alarms.
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1: Turn 9, go ahead.
0: We have an intersection of 12th Avenue and 11th Street with auto plate Tom Lincoln 399, repeating TL 399.
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0: rules, no endorsement, numerous restrictions. Why Young, the number 9, Jay John. Nothing showing past 12, negative NCAC.
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0: 792-768, welfare check. 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She took her to the hospital, but the mom is leaving. She was headed southbound, crossing 4th Street. The caller and her mom are arguing. My partner's having trouble getting further.
1: Do we know the caller's name?
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0: who lost in our storm 68. It looks like she's going to be at 14th North, heading towards Roosevelt now. Copy 14th North, headed towards Roosevelt. Lost on our 760. I'm going to be trying to make contact with her in front of Clinton Printing.
1: Gabby in front of Clinton Printing.

0: Well, it's under 33.
1: Go ahead.
0: I'll be out with the Clinton units at Clinton Pershing.
1: Copy. This is for a possible 96 subject. No known weapons.

0: Boston or something.
1: Good.
0: She's willing to go back to the hospital. Just the next 7 or 6 days for her.
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0: Hold Tom Mary 053, comes back in a blue Chevy Trailblazer to Serena Lawson, 523 4th Avenue South Apartment 3 in Clinton, Price Fork 26.
1: 10-4, can you have it?
0: Howdy.

0: background, I see you're in the area. I think this is in reference to that. We got another call about a reckless driver, 12th Street and 3rd Avenue East.
1: Copy. Was the description of the vehicle the same?
0: Yeah.

0: described it as a blue Chevy Impala doing burnouts and speeding down the street.
1: Copy. I'm still in the area.
0: Copy.

0: Roger, 33. She's out of Jewel Oscar. She's waving down.
1: I'm happy.

0: 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She said she's gonna go home.
1: I'm clearly.
2: Go ahead.
1: I just spoke to a person walking down the street. They said the car went westbound on 12th Street, Illinois plate.
2: I believe I'm behind the vehicle right now. Sure or not, I got an Illinois plate for you when you're ready. Go ahead. Edward Charles 90810, repeating EC 90810.
3: One zero, Nestle on blue, 2009 Chevy, to a Nathan Loy out of Bloomington, Illinois, expiration July 2026.
1: Please. 309, what's your location right now?
2: We're in a 300 block of 8th Avenue.
3: And do you have it stopped?
2: I'm currently following it.

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1: Copy. Still have traffic.
0: I'll be in the 200 block. Correction, 800 block of 2nd Street.
1: Second Street.

Queen Robert Paul 318, QRP 318, and then is Amanda Valley to drive.

0: Second on the left, Hyundai Tucson to a Jennifer Willett, 637 Second Avenue South in Clinton, expires 11 at 26. And when you ask Amanda, are you talking about the mother, Andrea?
1: 10-4, yes. Sorry.
0: No problem, just a minute. She's suspended.

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1: 922 Adam 0678, repeating 922 Adam 0678.

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Number 7 restriction. Expiration is 2030. Nothing shown past 12 negative NCIC. 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
1: 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She is suspended, so...

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1: 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I will play when you're ready.
0: Go ahead.
1: Queen Robert Paul, 318, QRP 318. She's going to be the female from earlier. If you could just confirm that she's suspended.

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1: But
0: I just want to confirm, are you guys out with the vehicle or the city units?
2: Yeah, we're at 10th Avenue North and 2nd Street, out with the vehicle, going to do a search. She has drugs, and she's suspended. City will take care of all that, obviously.
0: Copy. I'll put you guys out there.
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2: There's five of us. 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

0: Charlotte First Responders, Charlotte First Responders. 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For a 77-year-old male looking breathing, they believe he's having a stroke. He has been confused and he has had a prior stroke. Time out 1459. Dwight Ambulance, you're needed at 103 330th Avenue, 103 330th Avenue, Charlotte. For a 77-year-old male awakened breathing, they believe he's having a stroke. He's confused and has stroke history. Time out, 1500.
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1: Negative traffic, 6434. There's a humanist call at 103 330th Avenue in Charlotte for a 77-year-old male who can breathe and they believe he's having a stroke.
2: No, pardon.

Senator from 1752. 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I know this sounds like a strange address, but I confirmed it with her. It's 103 330th Avenue, 103 330 Avenue in Charlotte.

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0: Well, sorry, 29 Deer checking the mail, RO Robert.
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0: 12 South 4th Street, 312 South 4th Street. Our subject advising his friend called and hung up after saying there was going to be a fight. Our caller's not on the scene. 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
1: Awesome. 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

0: Foster, ambulance 3 will be on scene.
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0: Eight
2: 805-810, Walmart, 2715 South 25th Street, Walmart, 2715 South 25th Street. I report of a couple outside the west doors. Our caller state, and they're harassing customers, and they dropped some drugs. It's going to be a white female, white male. Male has no shirt, camo shorts. The female has neon-colored shirt. They have two dogs in the car. It'll be a white substance that they've dropped. Walmart on the west side doors.
0: 805.

0: they're walking towards Coles, Caller states they tried coming after the caller's husband, and they walked off. Caller states the male subject was running in front of a car. They're currently in the Coles parking lot, going towards a pile in the rear corner of the lot. Eighth Avenue North Command status.
1: We're okay, 20th Avenue North.

0: Foster, ambulance 2 is on scene at 19th, please. 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
1: Just the tablet this time.

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1: Copy, southeast part of the parking lot of Walmart or Kohl's?
2: Kohl's. Yeah, I'm over.
1: Kohl's.
3: 805, we'll be out with them.
1: Copy.

0: These are Illinois by the end of it. Right?
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2: Last name Gutierrez, G George, U Union, T Tom, I Ida, E Edward, R Robber, E Edward, G Zero, first name Rodolfo,
3: senior.
2: R Robber, O Ocean, D David, O Ocean, Ellington, F Frank, O Ocean, middle initial, C is in Tom, POV is 1983, 224. And he's a senior as well.

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1: Yes.
0: I need a truckers drive or pass on from Scott County, either northbound 280 Fifth Avenue with a yellow dump truck all over the roadway, driving into incoming traffic and on the shoulder. They're almost at the Lopsy.
2: Well, sorry, Tim.
3: 810.
2: I added a name. If you could run it for me, please.
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1: 309.
0: Great track with this reckless driver, Sweetie Fifth Avenue, northbound, almost at the Wapsie. A yellow dump truck over the roadway, driving into incoming traffic on the shoulder.
1: Copy.
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0: 2316 from 306. Where are you at?
1: 190th, Highway 61.
0: Copy. We are right here by Travel Mart, so we got a pretty good view from here south.
1: Good work.

0: 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I'll be CEO of Rebecca Service.
1: Heavy.
2: Also, the same traffic for 16.
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0: Copy.

0: Well, center 2334, traffic stop. Block, Highway 136, Iowa Plate. Ocean Boy Edward 643, OBE 643, 2100 block, Highway 136.
1: Joey, 2100 block, Highway 136.
2: Well, center ambulance 2 arrived at Mercy.
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Wassener 34, 1027, Iowa Dale. John 1732, 355 JJ 1732, White Male, Iowa.

0: 34. He has a non-extraditable warrant for theft third degree. He's also on probation for possession of controlled substance, theft third degree. He has a temporary restricted license with restrictions as SAMS are required. Needs form 431009. Nothing special.
1: Hello. 34, you want a second?
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0: Los Angeles 311 traffic. 11th Street, just across from Ed Morris. Unknown fleets. Across from Ed Morris, 11th Street.
1: Copy 11th Street, across from Ed Morris.

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1: Go ahead.
0: Tom, Henry, Edward, George, Nora, Adam, Tom. T-H-E-G-N-A-T.
1: Comes back to Joni Lambert out of Clinton on a black 2020 Chevy Spark 1226.
0: Or they're just out of gas. They're getting gas now. No, they'll be on their way. I'm just going to stay by for traffic.

Austin Route 236 traffic. One Western Street in Lost Nation, just south of 136. I will play Lincoln George Mary 468 LGM 468.

Officer 236, I have 27 through Iowa number. Number 712, A. Adam J. John, 1653. Repeating 712, Adam John, 1653.

0: 839 13th Avenue North, 839 13th Avenue North for a fire alarm. Resident on scene says there's no fire and no smoke. Again, 839 13th Avenue North. Timeout 1709.
1: I just put a note in my call. Can you link those calls, please, and add him to the other call?

0: pot pie that was burning in the oven. There is no fire.
1: Copy 3, copy. Burn pot pie.

0: county units taking an accident, single vehicle, 130th Avenue, 250th Street, truck left the roadway and hit a building. I'm on the line getting further now.
1: Lieutenant Ralph.

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3: Come out 1726.

Wheatland Fire. You're needed at 130th Avenue, 250th Street for a one-vehicle accident. Truck left a roadway, hit a building, unknown injuries, 130th Avenue, 250th Street, timeout 1726.

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0: 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We're going to be east. And 36 paired with 32 will be west.
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2: 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You can show us on scene. 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
0: 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Are you direct?
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0: Denver, I'll go back in service. Lost there, 16, I'll be to me.
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3: 29 and 32. Since we're coming on, did you want us or do you want us to clear as well?
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3: If we're coming on, did you want us to continue still or did you want us to clear as well?
1: Go ahead and continue. I don't know where this investigation is going at the current time. If you just want to continue, you don't need to come here.
3: Yeah.

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0: Number 3, Iowa.
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0: 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That would be my driver.
1: Copy you, Val. Now you're in Tennessee.

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0: We are clear of the scene and route to DeWitt. Can you page DeWitt out for paramedic care, please?
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0: Wheatland Ambulance, Wheatland Ambulance, you're needed for a tier with Wheatland Ambulance from 2493 130th Avenue. Again, a tier with Wheatland Ambulance, 2493 130th Avenue, timeout 1800.
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0: decimos, no sé. You just make sure that we're advised where the patient is being transported. Deputies want to know for follow-up.
1: We are heading towards DeWitt, the chair with DeWitt paramedics.
0: Copy. I'm aware of that. Just if it changes and you head to Davenport at all, we need to know.
1: I guess I will advise you unless I want to, if we go to Davenport.
0: Copy.

0: I'm okay. I'm just waiting for 311 to answer you.
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0: Lawson or 23-6. Just checking, does... Did they make it to DeWitt, or did they stay en route to DeWitt? We're just trying to find out for family what hospital they went to.
1: So far, they're just carrying together in Grand Mountain. They haven't advised otherwise.
0: Tambor, you can just let me know when they go back en route.
1: Copy, will do.

0: Well, sir, I'll be clear of that line of traffic.
1: Copy.
2: Clinton Long, 2851.
3: Go ahead.
2: We are clear of the tier and route to DeWitt Hospital.
3: Copy.
0: For six.
3: The ambulance is continuing to do it.
0: 10-4, thank you.

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1: Go ahead.
0: You can show us out to Dewitt Hospital.
1: Copy.

0: 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She was on a motor assist at 260th Avenue, 11th Street, 260th Avenue, 11th Street.
1: 260th Avenue and 11th Street.

I'll send it through 6-5, please. Henry John Vicker 521, HJV 521.

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2: I got flagged down by somebody. 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
0: You just add it, please.
1: Whatever. Okay,

0: 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Parking lot of First Gateway Credit Union was Iowa Plate, Queen Tom King 534, QTK 534.
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1: Los 144, can I get an information check on the RO, Kimberly Nance? Kimberly Fogleshy, restriction B-boy, nothing in the last flow, she's negative in CSG. Copy, I'm okay, can you clear alarms? Copy.

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0: 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We are clear to DeWitt Hospital. Back here out to Wheeling, back in service.
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0: We're going to be in the 500 block alley between 2nd and 3rd South on Lincoln Zebra Boy 344, LZB 344.
1: 10-4, 500 block alley between 2nd and 3rd Avenue South.